Richard Spafford. Straight razor tote moment. Lord, I must pick my mess up.

the world. I feel like it's raining all over the world. 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A distant moaning of a train seems to play a sad

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Late at night, it's hard to rest. I hold your picture to my chest, and I feel

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Oh, have you ever been lonely, people, and you feel that it was raining all

0: 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Or she was, that is. Hello?
1: Well, Carl started in with his same old shit all over again. Drunk as a skunk, yelling. And he started coming at me while I was frying his eggs in the kitchen.
2: Oh, Lord.
1: And the only thing I had to say to me was that cast iron skillet. And that white tile ain't so white anymore. And he is face down on the kitchen floor.
2: What?
1: And he ain't moving. And I think he might be dead.
2: Uh-oh.
1: And you're the first person I thought to call.

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Well, you know I'm always here for you, baby. Hypothetically speaking. Poor Carl.

that I love to dress it up. I was never satisfied. Never let me go. Just try.

randoms, scared of phantoms, with esoteric reasonings of the most high. And I know, love to share like we don't care. Inside the flames, making a

This is the story of where I was born. No man's land. Between 115th Street and 125th. Everyone today is talking about El Barrio.

in the back, 'cause it's a crime to be black. And don't you act surprised when it gets vandalized.